matter in a club done and also cold. Where we drink champagne, the tissues start terrible. She walked up to me and she asked me to dance.

0: 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Can I help you?
1: 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I'm trying to reach Flight Commander P.R. Johnson on Mars Flight 247.
0: Very well.

It's a lie, a fantasy we create about people and places as we'd like them to be. But you know what truth is? It's that little baby you're holding, and it's that man you fought with this morning, the same one you're going to make love with tonight.

0: Mountains, mountains, mountains, buildings, buildings.
1: De avond bij Oost.